Here is your reminder that God uses broken people to accomplish his will. Hi, it's Sydney on Spirit FM, and I was reminded of this recently. So right now I am reading the Bible to my daughter every day, and we're in Genesis, and she just asked this really important question the other day. We were reading about Abraham and some of the mistakes that he made along the way.

day. And she said, Mom, Abraham messed up a lot. Like, he kept doing things that God didn't like. I said, I know, but isn't it crazy? Because Abraham is such an important person and God used him in a really mighty way. And then she spoke up and she said, oh, just like David. And I was like, that's right. Just like King David. He was a broken person who messed up a lot, but God still used him for something very important. And it just kind of was a reminder for me, hey, we're all broken people. And God uses us broken people to accomplish his perfect will. What a great encouragement. What a wonderful truth to hold on to, that when we feel broken, when we feel weak, when we feel completely just not equipped at all to do what God has called us to do, he's going to accomplish his will no matter what.

Hey there, it's Sydney right here on Your Encouraging Spirit FM. 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

0: What a beautiful reminder of how God moves through his people. Hey, I'm Jess from Good Morning Radio. And this fundraiser has been more than an event. It's been a collection of God stories. Every gift given, every prayer prayed, every encouraging word shared, it all tells a story of how faithful God has been to this ministry and to our Spirit FM listening family. Thank you for stepping in. Thank you for believing in our mission. Thank you for making sure hope keeps showing up right on time. You are part of this God story, and we are so incredibly grateful.
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1: What works? It begins especially with what is revealed in Scripture. He created this world, and it was good. He formed a people for himself based on no merit or might or goodness of their own, but simply because he chose to love them. He rescued them out of slavery in Egypt and led them to the Promised Land. He raised up a king, David, and promised to establish his line forever. When the people rebelled and forgot the Lord, which they did over and over again, he was faithful and just to discipline and call them back to himself so that they repented. And when they did repent, he forgave and restored. When they persisted in rebellion, he sent prophets, that is, messengers, to call them back to himself. When their rebellion reached a point of no return, he handed them over to powerful enemies in exile, removing them from the Promised Land. But even then, he did not forget his covenant. He brought them home and kept his promise to establish the line of David by sending his very son to be the Savior of the world, to be the Prince of Peace and the Lord of eternity. These are some of the broad sweeping works of God, the arc of history in which he has worked. And when we lift our eyes from what Scripture reveals and consider our own lives, as we look back at how we got to where we are today, don't we see the same? We see the mighty acts of God in that makes no sense aside from God ways, and in seemingly mundane daily provision of needs. We begin to recognize his hand at work at every turn of our lives. We realize that we have nothing we were not given. And as we remember, we are moved to rejoice.
2: Author, speaker Barnabas Piper is a pastor at Emmanuel Nashville. For his books and resources, visit spiritfm.com.

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Hi, it's Sydney on Spirit FM. But that doesn't mean we can't have systems in place that make life run a little bit smoother. So I wanted to share with you tonight some things that kind of keep my house running, because if I don't have sort of automatic systems in place, it's going to get a little bit crazy because life is crazy. So here's one thing that I do. I have a laundry schedule. Sometimes I might do a load of laundry, but I don't do the right load of laundry. And okay, now the kids' clothes are clean, but we have no towels. So I have a schedule. Mondays, I wash the towels. On Tuesdays, I do my laundry. On Wednesdays, I do my daughter's laundry, and so on. And I stick to that every week, so I know exactly which load is going in the washer every morning, and I never run out of towels, the kids never run out of clothes, and it keeps the house running well.

Hey there, I'm Sydney, and this is your Encouraging Spirit FM. I'm sharing with you some things that just kind of help my house, my life run a little bit smoother. They help me stay on top of things, like a cleaning schedule. This is something that for years I just did not get on board with because I didn't see how helpful it would be. I would just do all of my cleaning randomly, or I would do it all in one day and just be worn out. So I take like 20 minutes a day, truly, to clean. And that looks like one cleaning task. So today is Tuesday. On Tuesdays, I clean the bathrooms and it doesn't take that long because I do it every Tuesday. So the bathrooms don't really get that dirty and that crazy. It just takes a few minutes to get them cleaned up. And then I kind of know on a Tuesday, I don't even have to think about it. This is the day I'm cleaning the bathrooms and tomorrow is Wednesday. So I know that is the day that I'm wiping down all the surfaces and it kind of becomes this automatic thing and it keeps the house running.

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A way back to God. A way back to hope. 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

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Hi, it's Sydney right here on Spirit FM. I'm so thankful that you're here, and maybe you have found a reason to keep counting. Maybe it's the songs, maybe it's the messages that remind you of the hope that you have, all of the blessings in your life, and you're starting to count them one by one. Well, you are a blessing just by being here. 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

0: Steph here from Middays, and I just want to say thank you. 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
1: 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This evening will be so nice. Our temperatures staying in the upper 40s and lower 50s with nothing more than just a couple of passing clouds. We do change things up on our Wednesday with showers and storms beginning in the afternoon as high temperatures rise into the lower 70s. For the WSLS 10 Weather Authority, I'm meteorologist Delaney Willis for Spirit FM.

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0: We all have that one thing, and if we do this one thing, it instantly makes the house feel cleaner. Hi, it's Sydney on Spirit FM. At least that's the case for me. I have these two things that if I do these two things, the whole house feels like it's entirely clean, even when it's not. And that is all of the surfaces. So think like a coffee table, the dining room table, the kitchen counters. They're cleared of major clutter. And the floors are clean. If the floors have been vacuumed or especially mopped, the whole house feels like it's spotless. And it's not. Trust me, it's not. But if those two things are done, it feels pretty clean to me.
1: 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Look, I got...

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Hey, it's Sydney here with your spirit verse today. Philippians 4:6, don't worry about anything. Instead, pray about everything. Tell God what you need and thank Him for all He has done.

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Hey there, I'm Sydney, hanging out tonight on your Encouraging Spirit FM, sharing some things that for me just keeps life running as smooth as can be, and some things that keep my house running. So here's something that I do. I have one day a week where I run errands because they can kind of pile up and it feels like I'm having to go do something every single day, which is a lot because I got two kids to load into car seats. So I try, if I can, to get it all in one day. And on top of that, I throw in something fun because I'm taking the kids with me. So for example, last Friday, I usually run the errands on Friday. I knew I had a lot to go and do. And I was like, okay, we're going to go do all these things. But on the way, we picked up breakfast. We spent the morning at the park. So kids got some fun in and we got some quality time. And then we went and ran the errands and we were home by lunch. It was a great day and it

I'm sharing the little things that add up over time to help my life and my home run a little smoother. Hi, it's Sydney on Spirit FM. I've shared things like a cleaning schedule, a laundry schedule, and here is something that really makes, I think, the biggest difference for me, and that is a meal plan circulation. I took the time to do it, and it was a lot of work and a lot of time up front, but once I did it, it was done. I have everything planned in a 5-week rotation, and it's dinner, it's snacks, it's lunches for the kids, it's breakfast for my husband on the go. And every week I go and grab whatever week it's going to be in the rotation, and I add all the things to my grocery cart that I need to add, and I pick up my grocery order, and there the meals are planned. Check. The groceries are ordered. Check. The groceries are picked up. Check. It makes every single week so much easier. I'm not thinking about what I need to buy or what we're going to eat because I already know.

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House of the Lord, that's Bill Wickham on Your Encouraging Spirit FM. Hey, it's Sydney here helping you wind down on your Tuesday night. I'm so glad you're here. And if you're needing extra encouragement, please don't go anywhere. I know if the day has been hard, maybe you're ready to call it. Or maybe you just feel like, what is the point of even listening to uplifting music when I feel so awful? But sometimes it's a time thing. Sometimes you gotta linger just a little longer. Here's Carly Ann Taylor. Why should I worry?

0: 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Hi there, I'm Sydney, right here on Your Encouraging Spirit FM, and I want to say thank you so much for getting involved in our spring fundraiser. Every time we need you, there you are, reminding Spirit FM through your gift that God is still using His people to provide. And as we move even further into the year, we have so much hope because of you.
1: 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This evening will be so nice. Our temperatures staying in the upper 40s and lower 50s with nothing more than just a couple of passing clouds. We do change things up on our Wednesday with showers and storms beginning in the afternoon as high temperatures rise into the lower 70s. For the WSLS 10 Weather Authority, I'm meteorologist Delaney Willis for Spirit FM.

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What if the things that we're begging God to just take away are the very things that are keeping us so close to Him? Hi, it's Sydney on Spirit FM. Do you have that thing in your life? I know I do, where I've prayed about it and prayed about it and prayed about it and asked other people to pray about it. And it just seems like the answer is going to be no. No, I'm not taking that away. No, I know it's hard, but you're going to continue to walk this road. And sometimes I remember it's because it keeps me close to the Lord on the road. I am not stepping away from Him. I am not getting far away from Him because the road is hard. So I want to stay close. Maybe that's why He keeps me on it. Maybe that's why sometimes the answer is no. Maybe that's why no matter how badly we want our situation taken away and completely changed, He says, no, I'm going to make you keep walking this road, but I'm going to go with you.

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What's really cool about this is you get to support the ministry while getting groceries, and nothing extra is coming out of your pocket. You are truly just getting groceries. It's a money that you were already going to spend. Nothing extra is charged, but part of that purchase counts towards the ministry of Spirit FM.

As we wrap up this God Story fundraiser, our hearts are full. Hey, it's your buddy Jess from Good Morning Radio. Full of gratitude for every listener who gave, full of awe at how God continues to move through this radio ministry, full of joy knowing that lives will be encouraged because of your generosity. This isn't just Spirit FM's story, it's yours too. Thank you. Thank you for being faithful. Thank you for being family. And thank you for helping write another beautiful chapter in this God story.

It's hard to believe how quickly the time flies. Hi, it's Sydney on Spirit FM. Earlier in the show, I mentioned I'll have a nine-month-old in 2 days. My son will be 9 months old on Thursday. And that's so exciting. And also the time is flying. And I was reminded of this because I realized the other day we have so much baby stuff that we're not using anymore. His little bassinet, the little seat that he used to lay in, and then the other little seat that he graduated to where he could play. All of those things he doesn't need anymore. He doesn't use them. And it's crazy. First of all, the things you need in those first 6 to 9 months, wild. But they're done now. And that is just crazy. It was like a pile of baby stuff. And I thought, we're done. The baby sees

It's your encouraging Spirit FM. I'm Sydney. I was just sharing that I have all this baby stuff now. So my son is almost 9 months old, and that means we're getting rid of a lot of that early babyhood stuff that we don't have to use anymore. So we're kind of getting it together, ready to donate. And I realized I need to do this with the baby clothes as well. That's a hard one for me, though. So with my daughter, my firstborn, I kept all the clothes for the most part. I gave some things away to some people who needed it, but I kept a lot of those clothes, and looking back, I'm like, I can't keep doing this. She can't have a bin of clothes for every year of her life until she's 18. That can't happen. Our house isn't big enough for that. So she's got a lot of clothes. So I realized, okay, first of all, I need to donate our son's clothes that he's not wearing anymore. And I need to go in the attic, get those bins, empty them, and donate them too.

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Me on Your Mind. That's Matthew West on Your Encouraging Spirit FM. Hey, it's Sydney hanging out on your Tuesday night, but your Tuesday's almost over. The encouragement isn't going anywhere, though, so stay tuned. Here's Caleb and John, finished on Spirit.

0: From your stories, to your prayers, to your gifts, we just want to say thank you. Hey, it's Doug from the Afternoon Show right here on Spirit FM, and we are so thankful for everybody that got involved during our spring fundraiser, because now we continue to hear those stories of how God is working in our community and all around the world. So thank you for giving. Thank you for being a part of it. And I hope that you feel God's presence every single day in your life.
1: 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This evening will be so nice. Our temperatures staying in the upper 40s and lower 50s with nothing more than just a couple of passing clouds. We do change things up on our Wednesday with showers and storms beginning in the afternoon as high temperatures rise into the lower 70s. For the WSLS 10 Weather Authority, I'm meteorologist Delaney Willis for Spirit FM.

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If you're feeling like nothing in your life is the way you want it, there might be a reason for that. Hi, it's Sydney on Spirit FM. I was thinking about this the other day. I was kind of having one of those pity parties where I was like, nothing is really the way I want it right now. You know, the house isn't the way I want it. And this season of motherhood isn't the way I want it. And so many other things. And then I realized the reason that probably was, the reason that I was feeling that way. And it's probably no surprise that it's social media. Sometimes being on social media, you see these beautiful parts of everybody's life and you think, why doesn't my life look like that? And then you start to count all the things in your life that aren't going the way you want. And before you know it, you have just gotten stuck in this attitude of ungratefulness. At least I know that's what happens with me. So for me, it's oftentimes a reminder that, okay, I need a little break from social media and I need a little reality check too, remembering that no one's life is perfect.

Don't worry about anything. Instead, pray about everything. Tell God what you need and thank Him for all He has done. That's our spirit verse today, Philippians 4:6. I'm Sydney, and you're listening to Your Encouraging Spirit FM.

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Hey there, it's Sydney right here on Your Encouraging Spirit FM. And a little while ago, we were talking about discontentment in life and how sometimes the culprit for that is being on social media too much and just taking in all of these highlights of everybody's life. And it's so important to remember, no one's life looks like that. And it's true for all of us. The things that we share on social media, they're not a complete picture of what our lives look like. You're not seeing the nights where maybe you're crying because of a broken heart. You're not seeing the moments where you lost your cool as a mom and now here comes the mom guilt too. You're not seeing the moments of financial struggle or the moments of deep discouragement. You're only seeing the things that are pretty much mostly good. So just remember, whenever you're scrolling and you're on social media and you're thinking, why doesn't my life look like that? Just remember, their life doesn't look like that either.

We've been chatting about discontentment tonight, so I want to share this with you. Hi, it's Sydney on Spirit FM. This is an encouragement. It's a quote from Johnny Erickson Tata. If you don't know who she is, she became a quadriplegic when she was 16 years old due to a swimming accident. And she has spent her life sharing the good news and encouraging other people going through hard things. And this is the wisdom that she shares. I want to stay in the habit of glancing at my problems and gazing at my Lord.

Praise you in the storm, casting crowns on your encouraging Spirit FM. Hey, it's Sydney. Thanks for letting me hang out with you tonight. I am so glad I get to be here helping you wrap up your day every evening, helping you wind down from life and reminding you that you're not alone. I'll be right back here tomorrow night again on Spirit FM.

0: Hey, it's Steph from Middays here with a big thank you. A big heartfelt thank you. 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We see you. We appreciate you. We're so grateful that you're a part of this amazing ministry. Thank you.
1: 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This evening will be so nice. Our temperatures staying in the upper 40s and lower 50s with nothing more than just a couple of passing clouds. We do change things up on our Wednesday with showers and storms beginning in the afternoon as high temperatures rise into the lower 70s. For the WSLS 10 Weather Authority, I'm meteorologist Delaney Willis for Spirit FM.

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0: I'm Sydney, right here on your Encouraging Spirit FM, saying thank you so much for getting involved in our spring fundraiser, for making a gift, for showing up, and for making an impact in countless lives. In fact, we don't even know how many lives will be impacted by the gift that you made. But what we do know is that God will take that seed, He will take that leap of faith, and He will do amazing things with it. 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
1: 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All those who practice it have a good understanding. His praise endures forever."
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1: To fear the Lord is to live as if God is who He says He is, to treat God as real in every part of life. When we do as the entirety of Psalm 11 calls us to, remembering His mighty works, considering His character and nature, recognizing the miracle of His work in our lives, doing all this alongside fellow believers, we are moved to fear the Lord. We are moved to awe and worship and wonder and ultimately joy, no matter our circumstances. Our lives become shaped accordingly, governed by who God is and what He has done. This is the beginning of wisdom, the beginning of living with godly skill, living according to God's design for reality. When we fear the Lord, we live life with God's will and God's heart as our compass. And the last line of the psalm leaves no doubt as to the posture of our hearts as we fear the Lord and walk with Him. Praise, His praise endures forever. We are a rejoicing people because of who God is and all He has done. How could we not be? No matter our circumstances. After all, God has not changed or diminished. How could we not be from this day to our final day? His praise endures forever, and we get to participate in it.
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0: What a beautiful reminder of how God moves through his people. Hey, I'm Jess from Good Morning Radio. And this fundraiser has been more than an event. It's been a collection of God stories. Every gift given, every prayer prayed, every encouraging word shared, it all tells a story of how faithful God has been to this ministry and to our Spirit FM listening family. Thank you for stepping in. Thank you for believing in our mission. Thank you for making sure hope keeps showing up right on time. You are part of this God story, and we are so incredibly grateful.
1: 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Overnight tonight, just a couple of passing clouds as high pressure is still in control of the area. Lows will fall into the upper 40s and lower 50s, but Wednesday, that high pressure pushed off by our next weather maker as showers and storms move into the area for the afternoon and evening as highs rise into the lower 70s. For the WSLS 10 Weather Authority, I'm meteorologist Delaney Willis for Spirit FM.

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1: Saying the words thank you just doesn't really feel like enough. 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Thank you for giving. 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
2: We are called to be people who choose praise. We are called to give thanks with our whole heart, which means to have a single object of thanks and praise. This is not as much about our intensity or fervor as it is about the recipient of our praise and thanks. We turn our hearts to God, who is the very reason we praise and thank at all. And this is a corporate command, not just something each of us does individually. Christians praise and give thanks together. We need each other to do this. My rejoicing runs out and dries up if I do not share it. I miss so many reasons to rejoice if you do not share things that I wouldn't otherwise see. We must know one another, hear one another, see the Lord's works in and through one another so that we can give thanks with our whole hearts in the congregation, as the text says. This is part of the reason why isolation is so dangerous and why God designed us to be in Christian community, to be in church. We need to hear the thankfulness and rejoicing of others and to share our own for the sake of collective joy and encouragement and for the sake of honoring our Lord.
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1: Your Spirit FM forecast. Overnight tonight, just a couple of passing clouds as high pressure is still in control of the area. Lows will fall into the upper 40s and lower 50s, but Wednesday, that high pressure pushed off by our next weather maker as showers and storms move into the area for the afternoon and evening as highs rise into the lower 70s. For the WSLS 10 Weather Authority, I'm meteorologist Delaney Willis for Spirit FM.

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0: As we wrap up this God Story fundraiser, our hearts are full. Hey, it's your buddy Jess from Good Morning Radio. Full of gratitude for every listener who gave, full of awe at how God continues to move through this radio ministry, full of joy knowing that lives will be encouraged because of your generosity. This isn't just Spirit FM story, it's yours too. Thank you. Thank you for being faithful. Thank you for being family. And thank you for helping write another beautiful chapter in this God story.
1: 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Overnight tonight, just a couple of passing clouds as high pressure is still in control of the area. Lows will fall into the upper 40s and lower 50s, but Wednesday, that high pressure pushed off by our next weather maker as showers and storms move into the area for the afternoon and evening as highs rise into the lower 70s. For the WSLS 10 Weather Authority, I'm meteorologist Delaney Willis for Spirit FM.
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2: What works? It begins especially with what is revealed in Scripture. He created this world, and it was good. He formed a people for Himself based on no merit or might or goodness of their own, but simply because He chose to love them. He rescued them out of slavery in Egypt and led them to the Promised Land. He raised up a king, David, and promised to establish his line forever. When the people rebelled and forgot the Lord, which they did over and over again, He was faithful and just to discipline and call them back to Himself, so that they repented, and when they did repent, He forgave and restored. When they persisted in rebellion, He sent prophets, that is, messengers, to call them back to Himself. When their rebellion reached a point of no return, He handed them over to powerful enemies in exile, removing them from the Promised Land. But even then, He did not forget His covenant. He brought them home and kept His promise to establish the line of David by sending His very Son to be the Savior of the world, to be the Prince of Peace and the Lord of eternity. These are some of the broad sweeping works of God, the arc of history in which He has worked. And when we lift our eyes from what Scripture reveals and consider our own lives, as we look back at how we got to where we are today, don't we see the same? We see the mighty acts of God in that makes no sense aside from God ways, and in seemingly mundane daily provision of needs. We begin to recognize His hand at work at every turn of our lives. We realize that we have nothing we were not given. And as we remember, we are moved to rejoice.
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1: Your Spirit FM forecast. Overnight tonight, just a couple of passing clouds as high pressure is still in control of the area. Lows will fall into the upper 40s and lower 50s, but Wednesday, that high pressure pushed off by our next weather maker as showers and storms move into the area for the afternoon and evening as highs rise into the lower 70s. For the WSLS 10 Weather Authority, I'm meteorologist Delaney Willis for Spirit FM.

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1: There is a moment during every graduation when time seems to freeze. You see your child, cap on, eyes wide, maybe a little taller than you remember, and it hits you. We made it here. How? Whether your child is graduating from kindergarten, high school, or college, this moment carries the same bittersweet mix of pride, joy, and maybe just a hint of ache. You've cheered, you've prayed, you've worried, and you've encouraged them through countless milestones. And now, once again, they're stepping forward and you're learning to let go a little more. Graduation isn't just their milestone, it's yours too. As they get older, your role as a parent, it keeps changing. But your calling remains the same, to love them, lift them, and point them to the one who holds their future. Philippians 1:6 gives us this assurance: He who began a good work in you will carry it on to completion. That promise is not just for your child, it's for you too. God's not done with your family. This isn't the end of the story. It's a new chapter, and he's still writing it with wisdom, grace, and love. So cry a little or a lot, celebrate big, and most of all, rest in knowing that the same God who's been faithful through the diapers, the school projects, teenage years, and late night worries will be faithful in this next season too.

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Hey, it's Jess on your Encouraging Spirit FM. 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

0: Hey, it's Steph from Middays here with a big thank you. A big heartfelt thank you. 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
1: Your WSLS 10 Spirit FM weather. For your Wednesday, morning sunshine will give way to more afternoon cloud cover with scattered showers and thunderstorms forming after lunchtime. More breezy with highs in the middle 70s. And then for tonight, the leftover thunder showers will end. Skies will clear out. Lows in the upper 40s. I'm your local weather authority, Chief Meteorologist Jeff Hanowich. 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

You've already won. That was Shane and Shane on your Encouraging Spirit FM. I'm Jess, and I'm so glad we get to worship this morning, especially that song. I'm so glad it played because somebody needs to hear that right now. Somebody, I truly believe, needs those words. You've already won. And if that is you, just know that before you ever face this day, this battle, this season, God was already there. You may not know how it's all going to work out, but you can trust the one who does.

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1: Picture this, it's about that time for you to hit that snooze button. But instead of hitting the snooze, your bed vigorously starts shaking you, so much so that you just hop right on up out of bed. There's this alarm. It's actually a device you inserted into your mattress. And instead of hearing this, yep, that's the sound of responsibility right there, and having to hit the snooze button over and over, this device vigorously shakes your mattress. So you just hop right on up out of bed. It's around $55 or so. It's just a little black box. You just insert it into your mattress. Now, if you're the type of person, you can just hop right on up out of bed and you don't have to hit the snooze button. I love that for you. For me, it's kind of like a game. Every morning I hit the snooze about 10 to 15 times. I mean, it's working for me. And then also, I watch too much Dateline 2020 shows like that to be vigorously shaken out of my sleep. I don't know. What about you? Would you try this?

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1: If you can relate to this, then you probably carry a lot more than people realize. I saw this quote that said, "I'm so tired of worrying about everything for everyone, every second of the day. But I'm also worried nobody will worry as good as I do." But seriously, this sounds so, so personal. I mean, I have turned worrying into a full-time unpaid internship. Mentally planning, preparing, fixing things, checking on everybody, replaying conversations from 3 days ago. It truly is exhausting, and the load really does get heavy. But I am thankful for one of my friends who reminded me of this. God never meant for you to hold the whole world together by yourself. Caring about people is beautiful. Carrying every burden like it all depends on you, it truly is exhausting. 1 Peter 5:7 says, "Cast all your anxiety on him because he cares for you." Not because you're weak, not because you failed, but because even the strongest hearts need somewhere safe to lay their worries down.

0: Caps are flying, cameras are flashing, and hearts are full this graduation season. And whether it's pre-K, middle school, high school, or college, every graduate deserves to be celebrated. 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
1: Your WSLS 10 Spirit FM weather. For your Wednesday, morning sunshine will give way to more afternoon cloud cover with scattered showers and thunderstorms forming after lunchtime. We're breezy with highs in the middle 70s. And then for tonight, the leftover thunder showers will end. Skies will clear out, lows in the upper 40s. I'm your local weather authority, Chief Meteorologist Jeff Hanowich for Spirit FM.

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0: Go ahead. You can get excited. Happy hump day. You're halfway there. Hey, I'm Jess. Thank you so much for listening to Good Morning Radio. We got to get through the rest of this week, though, and we can get there together. Got the songs you love, your worship to encourage you all the way through the rest of this week on your encouraging Spirit FM.
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1: It's hard to ignore it right now. The weight of everything going on in the world, the headlines, the uncertainty, the things that just don't feel right. It can leave you feeling unsettled, even when you're trying to hold it together. And if that's where you are today, you're not alone. I feel that too. There are moments I catch myself carrying things I was never meant to carry. Worry, fear, what ifs that just keep piling up. But I keep coming back to this reminder in Scripture. You will keep in perfect peace those whose minds are stayed on you, because they trust in you. That's Isaiah 26. Not perfect circumstances, but perfect peace. And it doesn't come from knowing all the answers. It comes from knowing where to turn your focus. You see, I've had to be intentional about that lately, turning off the noise for a moment, taking a breath, and reminding myself, God, you're still here. You're still in control, and I can trust you even when I don't understand. Oh, and here's another lesson I'm learning. Peace doesn't always show up all at once. Sometimes it comes in small moments, a prayer, a song that reminds you you're not alone. If your heart feels heavy today, hey, don't try to carry the whole world. Just take one step back toward God and let Him meet you there with peace.

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4: Your WSLS 10 Spirit FM Weather. For your Wednesday, morning sunshine will give way to more afternoon cloud cover with scattered showers and thunderstorms forming after lunchtime. More breezy with highs in the middle 70s. And then for tonight, the leftover thunder showers will end, skies will clear out, lows in the upper 40s. I'm your local weather authority, Chief Meteorologist Jeff Hanowich for Spirit FM.

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Hey, it's Jess on your Encouraging Spirit FM. And this week's money saver is from somebody who acts personally betrayed every time they fill up the gas tank. You got it. This week's money saver is all about saving the dough when you go get that gas. Now, if you haven't downloaded the Gas Buddy app yet, it's basically like having that one friend who always knows where the cheap gas is. And in this economy, that friend deserves a hug. Also, fun fact, using cruise control and driving just a little below the speed limit, well, that can actually help you save money on gas too. I know. Nobody wants to hear that because apparently we all think arriving 47 seconds faster is worth an extra quarter tank. Hey, I know I'm just preaching to the choir here. But smoother driving means less gas burn, less braking, and fewer moments of yelling, "Why am I always at the gas station?" So this week, we should all probably slow down a little, let cruise control do the work, and let your bank account breathe just a tiny bit. Hey, your wallet will thank you, even if the car behind you won't.

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It's Good Morning Radio with Jess on Spira FM.

We all need Jesus. That was Danny Gokey and Corinne Hawthorne on your Encouraging Spirit FM. I'm Jess, and that's so true. Every single one of us needs hope, peace, grace, and somebody to point us back to Him. And thanks to so many amazing friends who got involved during our fundraiser, we get to keep sharing Jesus every single day through songs just like that. That's one of the many things I'm thankful for. And hey, the rest of us are thankful for that too here at Spirit FM. And speaking of thankful, tomorrow is Thankful Thursday on Good Morning Radio. What's something you're thankful for this week? Big things, little things, answered prayers, unexpected blessings. I'd love to hear it. You can even call today and leave a message so I can share it tomorrow morning right here on Good Morning Radio. The number to call, 888-774-7482. That's 888-774-7482. What are you thankful for?

Well, you have an excuse to make an apple pie today. It's National Apple Pie Day. Hey, I'm Jess on Your Encouraging Spirit FM. Okay, here's a confession. I love apple pie, but not the apples. I know, that's super weird, right? It sounds crazy, but it's the ooey, gooey cinnamon stuff I like. It's that goodness, squishy stuff that make up the, I guess, the filling of the apple pie. That's the stuff that gets me. But the cooked fruit, nope, that's not happening. What makes it even weirder is that I grew up in Franklin County where we had an apple festival every year. My mom used to make cooked apples for breakfast, and I just could not eat those either. But how in the world can I love apple pie and not the apples? I can't be the only one who has this like weird food thing. What's a weird food thing for you? Maybe you love pizza, but you don't like tomato sauce. I don't know. Let me know. 888-774-7482. I know I'm not alone, right?

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3: Your WSLS 10 Spirit FM weather. For your Wednesday, morning sunshine will give way to more afternoon cloud cover with scattered showers and thunderstorms forming after lunchtime. We're breezy with highs in the middle 70s. And then for tonight, the leftover thunder showers will end, skies will clear out, lows in the upper 40s. I'm your local weather authority, Chief Meteorologist Jeff Hanowich for Spirit FM.

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That was Ann Wilson with God's Story on your Encouraging Spirit FM. Hey, I'm Jess. I'm so glad we get to hang out this morning. Hey, and just in case you missed it, God's Story was the theme for our spring fundraiser. 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Thank you again to every single person who helped Spirit FM reach 100% impact. 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
1: Think back to the younger you for a second, when life felt wide open and your bucket list was basically limitless. The kind of dreams that felt big and bold and absolutely possible. For me, when I was a little girl, one of the things I dreamed about was traveling the world before I got old. Now, okay, back then I thought old was like 30. Delusional. Fast forward to reality, I also grew up being a little afraid of airplanes until I was about 25. Yeah, so there's that plot twist. But it makes me wonder, what about you? And this is especially for the kids listening. Here's today's question, fill in the blank. Before I get old, on my bucket list is fill in the blank. Call me. I want to hear the big dreams, the funny ones, the ones you're still working up the courage for. All of it. 888-774-7482. That's 888-774-7482. Before I get old, on my bucket list is...

0: Saying the words thank you just doesn't really feel like enough. Hey, it's Doug from the afternoon show right here on Spirit FM, and it has been amazing to see how God has worked through Spirit FM during our spring fundraiser. Thank you for giving. 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
4: Your WSLS 10 Spirit FM weather. For your Wednesday, morning sunshine will give way to more afternoon cloud cover with scattered showers and thunderstorms forming after lunchtime. We're breezy with highs in the middle 70s. And then for tonight, the leftover thunder showers will end. Skies will clear out, lows in the upper 40s. I'm your local weather authority, Chief Meteorologist Jeff Hanowich, for Spirit FM.

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1: Happy birthday to you, Brianna Davis. 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Hope it's a great day, Miss Brianna. 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

0: It's a pleasure to get to hang out with you this morning. I'm Jess. Actually, it's a pleasure every morning. This is your Encouraging Spirit FM. And the topic this morning is what is on your bucket list? And if you are a kiddo listening right now, please fill in the blank. Before I get old, on my bucket list is 888-774-7482. The number is 888-774-7482. All right, let's go to the phones. I want to hear from you. Thanks for calling. What's your name and what's on your bucket list?
1: I'm John. I want to go around the world and try every milkshake.
0: You know what? 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

0: phone lines are open for you this morning on Good Morning Radio. Hey, I'm so glad you're here. My name is Jess, and this morning, let's go back to those big bucket list dreams. What is on your bucket list? Young and old, you can answer this question. 888-774-7482. That's 888-774-7482. And right now, we have Sierra on the phone. Sierra, you're actually calling for somebody else.
1: So I have an 8-year-old. Her name is Lena, and she's selective mute because she's also autism. And she actually asked me to do this for you guys. But she said she wants to tell the world about Jesus before she gets way older than she is now, to the point where she doesn't speak very well anymore. She would have spoke by herself, but she's really shy when it comes to recording. So she asked me to do it instead.

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4: Your WSLS 10 Spirit FM weather. For your Wednesday, morning sunshine will give way to more afternoon cloud cover with scattered showers and thunderstorms forming after lunchtime. More breezy with highs in the middle 70s. And then for tonight, the leftover thunder showers will end. Skies will clear out, lows in the upper 40s. I'm your local weather authority, Chief Meteorologist Jeff Hanowich for Spirit FM.
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1: Mothers deserve breaks too. When I was little, my mom went to visit my aunt for a whole week, and I just knew she had abandoned us. I mean, the audacity. A mother leaving her children to have time to herself? Unheard of. To be fair, my dad was completely capable of taking care of my sister and me, but at the time, I did not believe this man was qualified. Turns out, he totally was. He fixed us food, took us to church, let us eat an irresponsible amount of junk food, and he even did our hair. I mean, did is a generous word, but we survived. But little me truly thought my mother's entire existence was supposed to revolve around us 24 hours a day, forever. The nerve of her having a life and needing rest. And now that I'm older, I get it. Moms carry so much emotionally, mentally, spiritually, and sometimes the healthiest thing moms can do is step away for a moment and breathe.

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1: It's hard to ignore it right now. The weight of everything going on in the world, the headlines, the uncertainty, the things that just don't feel right. It can leave you feeling unsettled, even when you're trying to hold it together. And if that's where you are today, you're not alone. I feel that too. There are moments I catch myself carrying things I was never meant to carry. Worry, fear, what ifs that just keep piling up. But I keep coming back to this reminder in Scripture. You will keep in perfect peace those whose minds are stayed on you, because they trust in you. That's Isaiah 26. Not perfect circumstances, but perfect peace. And it doesn't come from knowing all the answers. It comes from knowing where to turn your focus. You see, I've had to be intentional about that lately, turning off the noise for a moment, taking a breath, and reminding myself, God, you're still here. You're still in control, and I can trust you even when I don't understand. Oh, and here's another lesson I'm learning. Peace doesn't always show up all at once. Sometimes it comes in small moments, a prayer, a song that reminds you you're not alone. If your heart feels heavy today, hey, don't try to carry the whole world. Just take one step back toward God and let Him meet you there with peace.

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5: Your WSLS 10 Spirit FM weather. For your Wednesday, morning sunshine will give way to more afternoon cloud cover with scattered showers and thunderstorms forming after lunchtime. We're breezy with highs in the middle 70s. And then for tonight, the leftover thunder showers will end, skies will clear out, lows in the upper 40s. I'm your local weather authority, Chief Meteorologist Jeff Hanowich for Spirit FM.

That was Corey Asbury, Reckless Love on Good Morning Radio. Hey, I'm Jess. Thank you so much for listening to Spirit FM. And that was your reminder right there of the way God keeps on showing up for you, even in life's ordinary moments. And speaking of that, tomorrow is Thankful Thursday on Good Morning Radio. I would love to hear what you're thankful for this week. Maybe it's something big. Maybe it's something small. Maybe it's just making it through a hard season one day at a time. Sweet Jesus. You don't have to wait until tomorrow to call either. You can call, leave a message right now, and I'll air some of your calls tomorrow morning on Good Morning Radio. I can't wait to hear your story or your testimony. You can call 888-774-7482 right now. The number again is 888-774-7482. What are you thankful for?

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1: Technology is supposed to make your life easier, right? Well, my technology just called me out. So here's the story. I'm updating my health info on my Apple Watch the other day, and right at the top of the health app, bright yellow like a caution sign, it says, walking steadiness notifications, at risk for falls. So here's the backstory. I do fall a lot. I trip over my pants legs. I bump into things. I try to dance in my kitchen while I'm cooking dinner. That doesn't work out because I'm not so graceful. Now, I do have bad knees, and yeah, that's an issue too. But overall, I'm just a super clumsy person, but I so get this. I love that technology is doing its thing in this way, because this is a really cool feature. I mean, it really is. But at the end of the day, I mean, you know what? Okay. Like I was saying, at the end of the day, I'm really just clumsy. Okay, no more dancing in the kitchen for me.

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1: Apparently, there are people out here who take getting all the groceries inside in one trip very seriously. Okay, it's me. It's totally me. I only like to make one trip when I have to get all the bags of groceries inside myself. Now, normally I do grocery pickup or delivery because, well, convenience. But I dropped the ball and actually had to go inside the store yesterday and get my groceries myself. I know. Pray for me. So there I was after I made it home with my 47 bags hanging off one arm, cutting off all circulations from my shoulder down, determined, though, to make one trip up my stairs. And then this sweet college kid walks by and says, can I help you, ma'am? And my stubborn self said, nope, I've got this. The second those words left my mouth, one bag handle snapped and canned goods started rolling across the parking lot. And of course, by then, the nice young man was gone. And on the bright side, at least I got my steps in yesterday.

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3: Your WSLS 10 Spirit FM weather. For your Wednesday, morning sunshine will give way to more afternoon cloud cover with scattered showers and thunderstorms forming after lunchtime. More breezy with highs in the middle 70s. And then for tonight, the leftover thunder showers will end, skies will clear out, lows in the upper 40s. I'm your local weather authority, Chief Meteorologist Jeff Hanowich for Spirit FM.

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It's National Apple Pie Day. Hey, I'm Jess on Your Encouraging Spirit FM. Okay, here's a confession. I love apple pie, but not the apples. I know, that's super weird, right? It sounds crazy, but it's the ooey, gooey cinnamon stuff I like. It's that goodness, squishy stuff that make up the, I guess, the filling of the apple pie. That's the stuff that gets me. But the cooked fruit, nope, that's not happening. What makes it even weirder is that I grew up in Franklin County where we had an apple festival every year. My mom used to make cooked apples for breakfast, and I just could not eat those either. But how in the world can I love apple pie and not the apples? I can't be the only one who has this like weird food thing. What's a weird food thing for you? Maybe you love pizza, but you don't like tomato sauce. I don't know. Let me know. 888-774-7482. I know I'm not alone, right?

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With your Encouraging Spirit FM,

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I'm Jess. 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And listen, if you are anything like me, there are days when it feels like what's going on inside is louder than what's happening around you. You know, those thoughts you wish you didn't have, memories you can't quite shake, fears that seem to follow you into every quiet moment you have. If that's where you are right now, just know you are not alone at all. And here's the truth that doesn't always feel true in those moments. You are not disqualified because you are struggling. Even in the fight, even in the tension, God is not stepping back from you. As we go into this next song, it's a recently added song. It's called Demons by Josiah Queen. Just hear this. What's battling for your attention doesn't get the final word over your life. Not fear, not shame, not your past.

0: 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Hi there, I'm Sydney, right here on Your Encouraging Spirit FM, and I want to say thank you so much for getting involved in our spring fundraiser. 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And as we move even further into the year, we have so much hope because of you. Trinity Debt Management is a nonprofit organization.
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5: Your WSLS 10 Spirit FM weather. For the rest of today, partly sunny with hit or miss showers or thunderstorms. We're breezy with highs in the middle 70s. And then for tonight, the lingering thunder showers will end, and then we're going to turn partly cloudy later on. Overnight lows in the upper 40s. I'm your local weather authority, Chief Meteorologist Jeff Hanowich, for Spirit FM.

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A way back to God. 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
1: Happy birthday to you, Brianna Davis. 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
1: Picture this, it's about that time for you to hit that snooze button. But instead of hitting the snooze, your bed vigorously starts shaking you, so much so that you just hop right on up out of bed. There's this alarm. It's actually a device you inserted into your mattress. And instead of hearing this, that's the sound of responsibility right there, and having to hit the snooze button over and over, this device vigorously shakes your mattress. So you just hop right on up out of bed. It's around $55 or so. It's just a little black box. You just insert it into your mattress. Now, if you're the type of person, you can just hop right on up out of bed and you don't have to hit the snooze button. I love that for you. For me, it's kind of like a game. Every morning I hit the snooze about 10 to 15 times. I mean, it's working for me. And then also, I watch too much Dateline 2020 shows like that to be vigorously shaken out of my sleep. I don't know. What about you? Would you try this?

Thank you so much for spending some time with me this morning and allowing me to help you get your day started. I'm Jess. This is Good Morning Radio. My time is up for right now, but stick around. Steph is up next to encourage you through your midday. I'll be back tomorrow morning with coffee and encouragement. 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
3: Your WSLS 10 Spirit FM weather. For the rest of today, partly sunny with hit or miss showers or thunderstorms. We're breezy with highs in the middle 70s. And then for tonight, the lingering thunder showers will end, and then we're going to turn partly cloudy later on. Overnight lows in the upper 40s. I'm your local weather authority, Chief Meteorologist Jeff Hanowich for Spirit FM.

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Rhett Walker with Believer. Good morning. How are you on this Wednesday? Wednesday? Yeah, it is Wednesday. This is your Encouraging Spirit FM. My name is Steph. Obviously in need of another cup or 5 or 20 of coffee, but I'm thankful to be hanging out with you today. Here's some Megan Woods with I Believe You.

0: sometimes the word frugal can be associated with being cheap. But there are some ways that being frugal can actually pay off. My name is Steph. This is your Encouraging Spirit FM. Being neighborly with neighbors. It might seem counterintuitive, but if you're frugal, this one really makes sense. So when my husband Mike and I moved into our neighborhood, oh my goodness, it'll be 2 years in October. So I guess a year and a half ago, very quickly, the houses that are directly on each side of us and the one across the street, we introduced ourselves and became acquainted with the neighbors. Well, now it's really helped us because the one neighbor has a riding lawnmower, and every time he mows his lawn, he just comes over and does ours too.
1: Please won't you be my neighbor?

0: 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A big heartfelt thank you. 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We see you. We appreciate you. We're so grateful that you're a part of this amazing ministry. Thank you.
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4: 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All those who practice it have a good understanding. His praise endures forever."
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4: To fear the Lord is to live as if God is who He says He is, to treat God as real in every part of life. When we do as the entirety of Psalm 11 calls us to, remembering His mighty works, considering His character and nature, recognizing the miracle of His work in our lives, doing all this alongside fellow believers, we are moved to fear the Lord. We are moved to awe and worship and wonder and ultimately joy, no matter our circumstances. Our lives become shaped accordingly, governed by who God is and what He has done. This is the beginning of wisdom, the beginning of living with godly skill, living according to God's design for reality. When we fear the Lord, we live life with God's will and God's heart as our compass. And the last line of the psalm leaves no doubt as to the posture of our hearts as we fear the Lord and walk with Him. Praise, His praise endures forever. We are a rejoicing people because of who God is and all He has done. How could we not be? No matter our circumstances. After all, God has not changed or diminished. How could we not be from this day to our final day? His praise endures forever, and we get to participate in it.
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And that's where Spirit FM might be sitting right now. You are amazing. And I can't say thank you enough. My name is Steph. 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That's more connection, more prayer, more community events, more diaper drives, more letters from home, more teacher love notes, and on and on and on. More of the music that you love, and more opportunity for ministry to happen. So thank you so very much.

Lots of gratitude happening on this Wednesday. My name is Steph. This is your Encouraging Spirit FM. That was Brandon Lake. You know, you don't really have to teach people to be selfish, especially if you have kids or have been around kids. You've noticed how that just kind of comes naturally. Patience and forgiveness, humility, those are things that take a lot of intention, which is probably why grace matters so much. Your spirit verse today, Ephesians 2:3. All of us used to live that way, following the passionate desires and inclinations of our sinful nature. By our very nature, we were subject to God's anger, just like everyone else.

0: As we wrap up this God Story fundraiser, our hearts are full. Hey, it's your buddy Jess from Good Morning Radio. 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This isn't just Spirit FM's story, it's yours too. Thank you. Thank you for being faithful. Thank you for being family. And thank you for helping write another beautiful chapter in this God story.
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4: Your WSLS 10 Spirit FM weather. For the rest of today, partly sunny with hit or miss showers or thunderstorms. We're breezy with highs in the middle 70s. And then for tonight, the lingering thunder showers will end, and then we're going to turn partly cloudy later on. Overnight lows in the upper 40s. I'm your local weather authority, Chief Meteorologist Jeff Hanowich for Spirit FM.

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0: Hey everyone, I'm Chris from Elevation Worship. Our new song, Alleluia, is built on one simple truth. I didn't wake up today by accident. I've been gifted another day by God, and I get to choose what to do with it. And this song shouts, I came to praise. That's why I woke up today. So no matter what I'm walking through, God is worthy. No matter how I'm feeling, he's still faithful and he deserves my praise.
1: 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I'm Steph. 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And here is Elevation Worship with their new song, Alleluia.

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God's grace is so good. I made it with Kane on your Encouraging Spirit FM. Good afternoon. I'm Steph. Thanks for hanging out with me. There is one thing that faith does really well, and that is level the playing field, because no one gets to stand around pretending they're perfect. You've made mistakes, I've made mistakes, and we've all needed mercy at some point. Your spirit verse today, Ephesians 2:3. All of us used to live that way, following the passionate desires and inclinations of our sinful nature. By our very nature, we were subject to God's anger, just like everyone else.

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You're encouraging Spirit FM

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You are not alone. My name is Steph. This is your Encouraging Spirit FM. When you think about, oh my goodness, everybody has everything together. No one else knows what they're doing either. Even your most perfect friend has had that moment where they've been in the shower and cried and just had chocolate and ice cream for dinner because you're not alone and you're not the worst. That's some knowledge to be comforted by.

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6: Your WSLS 10 Spirit FM weather. For the rest of today, partly sunny with hit or miss showers or thunderstorms. We're breezy with highs in the middle 70s. And then for tonight, the lingering thunder showers will end, and then we're going to turn partly cloudy later on. Overnight lows in the upper 40s. I'm your local weather authority, Chief Meteorologist Jeff Hanowich for Spirit FM.

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0: Yes, go ahead. Raise a hallelujah. It's your Encouraging Spirit FM. My name is Steph. Some people spend so much energy trying to hide parts of themselves that they're ashamed of, but God already knows. He knows the messy parts, the selfish moments, the things that you may have regrets about. And somehow he still moves towards grace. Your spirit verse today, Ephesians 2:3. All of us used to live that way, following the passionate desires and inclinations of our sinful nature. By our very nature, we were subject to God's anger just like everyone else.
1: I've got so much to be thankful for. Look, I got a

The mom bob. It's a haircut that seems to be popular among moms because it's short, it comes to your chin, and it's all one length. My name's Steph. This is your Encouraging Spirit FM. Recently, I got the mom bob. It wasn't specifically what I was looking for, but that's what I ended up with. And my hair is wavy to kind of curly. So after, it's probably been a month or so, I'm trying out so many different hairstyles in order to try to make my hair work for me. And I noticed today that putting it in two little pigtails at the top, and then I didn't have to curl the rest of my hair. But anything that you see on social media when people are trying to show you how to style the mom bob, it's always pull out a curling iron. And finally, for once, I'm thankful that my hair's already kind of wavy.

0: Saying the words thank you just doesn't really feel like enough. 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

0: Hey, this is Megan Woods, and this is the story behind my song, I Believe You. Recently, I walked through a season where I'd lost hope and things looked impossible. I got to a moment where I was having trouble believing that I was going to make it through. And then I was reminded of the Bible verse, Isaiah 40:31, where it says, "But those who hope in the Lord will renew their strength." God promises to do the hard part if we simply remember to rely on Him for strength. God is fighting for me, and He's fighting for you too. Let's tell Him, I believe you.
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sometimes the words thank you aren't enough. And that's where Spirit FM might be sitting right now. You are amazing. And I can't say thank you enough. My name is Steph. 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So thank you so very much.

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3: Your WSLS 10 Spirit FM weather. For the rest of today, partly sunny with hit or miss showers or thunderstorms. We're breezy with highs in the middle 70s. And then for tonight, the lingering thunder showers will end, and then we're going to turn partly cloudy later on. Overnight lows in the upper 40s. I'm your local weather authority, Chief Meteorologist Jeff Hanowich, for Spirit FM.

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1: Three brothers in a fire, willing to die for their faith. 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

0: Sometimes the word frugal can be associated with being cheap. But there are some ways that being frugal can actually pay off. My name is Steph. This is your Encouraging Spirit FM. Being neighborly with neighbors. It might seem counterintuitive, but if you're frugal, this one really makes sense. So when my husband Mike and I moved into our neighborhood, oh my goodness, it'll be 2 years in October. So I guess a year and a half ago, very quickly, the houses that are directly on each side of us and the one across the street, we introduced ourselves and became acquainted with the neighbors. Well, now it's really helped us because the one neighbor has a riding lawnmower, and every time he mows his lawn, he just comes over and does ours too.
1: Please won't you be my neighbor?

0: What are you trusting God for? You have a story. He is a part of it. And if your story's not done, it's not finished. 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My name is Steph. Caleb and John have a new song out called Finished.
1: Hey, we're Caleb and John, and we are so excited for our new song, Finished. Really, the heart behind this song is from Philippians 1:6. It says, I'm sure of this, that he who started a good work in you will carry it on to completion until the day of Christ Jesus. And what a powerful reminder that God is not finished.
2: Yes, we're trusting God that he will always finish your story. If it's not good, it's not finished.
0: Here is Caleb and John with their new song, Finished.

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The anthem for Mercy Me's I Can Only Imagine 2, Make It Well. 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My name is Steph. Grace makes sense when you realize how much you actually need it. And maybe that's uncomfortable sometimes. But you know what? It's also freeing because you don't have to pretend anymore. Your spirit verse today, Ephesians 2:3. 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

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That is a toe tapper for sure, at least in my opinion, because, well, I was just tapping my toes along to it. Hi, I'm Steph. Thank you for hanging out with me this afternoon on Spirit FM. I really appreciate you. Stay tuned. Doug's in next. He's going to be bringing you some more new music like this one. It's Matthew West and Good.

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3: Your WSLS 10 Spirit FM weather. For tonight, leftover thunder showers will end. Skies will then clear out. Lows in the upper 40s. And then on Thursday, partly to mostly sunny, breezy, and cooler, with highs only in the middle 60s. I'm your local weather authority, Chief Meteorologist Jeff Hanowich, for Spirit FM.

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That's Charity Gale with I Believe. Thank you for listening. Doug, excited to be here with you on this Wednesday afternoon. It is the middle of the week. The weather is warming up out there as well. So hope you stay encouraged and stay tuned right here to Spirit FM. We got great music on the way and encouragement. Hope you are having an amazing day. We also have the graduation celebration coming up in just about 20 minutes. So stay right here on Spirit FM. Here's Phil Wickham with Homesick for Heaven.

I want you to think about a time you were driving down the road and you saw something being built. So glad you're here on Your Encouraging Spirit FM. I'm Doug, and it's amazing when you watch somebody build something because as they're going, they're very methodical about it. It is a planned process. It's not something where you can just go from having nothing to having a house built in a day. And that's just like a relationship with somebody. This is something my wife and I have really been talking about with our 5-year-old and 3-year-old because we want them to be encouragers to each other. We want them to build each other up. And we try to tell them that we know they're never going to do it perfectly. They're never going to get it 100% right, but focusing in and trying to build up each other in the best way they can is a great way to show love to each other.

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3: Your WSLS 10 Spirit FM weather. For tonight, leftover thunder showers will end. Skies will then clear out. Lows in the upper 40s. And then on Thursday, partly to mostly sunny, breezy, and cooler, with highs only in the middle 60s. I'm your local weather authority, Chief Meteorologist Jeff Hanowich, for Spirit FM 91.3.

It's time for the graduation celebration right here on Spirit FM. I'm Doug, and today we have two graduates from high school. First up, we have Kanadi Hughes graduating from Woodmont High School in South Carolina. Your message says, Kanadi, we are so proud of you, and we pray as you travel this journey called life that you will always put God first, and He will direct you along the path to your destination in life. We love you. And then we also have Ethan Labiosa graduating from Liberty Christian Academy. Your message says, Ethan, you did it. You are graduating from high school and your family is so proud of you. You are so talented and have such a bright future ahead of you. Keep Jesus Christ first in your life and you will go far. Look to God for wisdom and discernment in all your decisions as He guides, protects, and provides for your every need. We're excited to see you go to Liberty University just like your mom and dad. We love you so much. Congratulations. If you want to sign up your graduate, you can do that as well when you go to spiritfm.com.

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Phillips, Craig, and Dean, that's Revelation Song on Your Encouraging Spirit FM. Glad you stopped by. Doug, thank you for making me a part of your Wednesday afternoon. And I just want to say a big thank you to everybody who got involved during our spring fundraiser, hitting that 100% impact so that we can have the full impact in the community. That is what your giving does. And that's why today I just want to say thank you for getting involved.

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I am they, that's Scars. It's your encouraging spirit, FM. If we haven't met before, my name is Doug. Thank you for being here today. Our spirit verse coming from Ephesians 2, verse 3 says, all of us used to live that way, following the passionate desires and inclinations of our sinful nature. By our very nature, we were subject to God's anger, just like everyone else. That's coming from Ephesians 2, verse 3. Here's Colton Dixon with The Love I Have for You.

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3: 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For tonight, leftover thunder showers will end. Skies will then clear out. Lows in the upper 40s. And then on Thursday, partly to mostly sunny, breezy, and cooler, with highs only in the middle 60s. I'm your local weather authority, Chief Meteorologist Jeff Hanowich, for Spirit FM 91.3.

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0: Thanks so much for listening to Your Encouraging Spirit FM. I'm Doug, and today I am joined by a very special guest. He is the senior pastor at Rock Pike Baptist Church. It's John Sines Jr. John, thanks for being here.
1: Thanks, Doug. Appreciate you having me.
0: Excited to have you. So for those who might not know you, share a little bit about kind of your story of becoming a pastor, your past in music as well, because we're going to talk about a concert here in a little bit. Just share a little bit with us today.
1: Yeah, so I was born in Bedford, Virginia, a little sprawling metropolis over here, west of us here. But I was born in Bedford, grew up there all my life. My mom and dad played country music. And so when I was a young man, that's all I wanted to do was play country music. So I grew up in Bedford County and then had a career in country music when NASCAR legend Dale Earnhardt got killed in the Daytona 500 in February of 01. Mm-hmm. And then I wrote a record called The Black Number 3, a tribute to Dale Earnhardt, the next day. By March 3rd, I was in the Nashville studio recording it. On April 17th, the album was on store shelves all across the country. This was back before digital downloads, so it was hard to get your album on store shelves at that time. So I was able to do that. And then it sounds like a real fun life. And it was fast-paced, but have you ever been to the same person's funeral every day for 6 months? And that's what that was like. So by September of 01, I was booked with Hank Williams Jr. and Alan Jackson in Nashville for the Rolling Titan Thunder. It's a veteran's ride. And I flew home on September 10th, and I woke up in my bed for the first time in several weeks on September 11th, the same September 11th that your eyes just peeked up on. So at the end of 2001, it was like God was speaking to my heart saying, I don't care if you're in the Daytona 500, I don't care if you're in the World Trade Center, and I don't care if you just walked off a concert stage, you have an appointment with me, and you'll keep that appointment with me. So I left country music with my album on store shelves in front of George Strait, and then I came home, I got myself right with God, I got my family in church, I became a singing evangelist in 2005, and in 2013, I became the pastor of Rock Pike Baptist Church, which incidentally is beside the trailer park that I grew up in as a kid.
0: Wow, that's a powerful story of just seeing God work and how he has been faithful. We're going to hear some more from John in just a little bit.

0: Welcome back to your Encouraging Spirit FM. I'm Doug, and we are joined right now by John Sines Jr. He is the senior pastor at Rock Pike Baptist Church. And John, there's a great event going on this coming weekend, kind of tying in with Armed Forces, that we want to share and have you share about what's happening.
1: Yes, so I'm a very proud American, and the nation is celebrating its 250th birthday this year. And we were trying to figure out a way that we could celebrate America and just invite people from all over the community. So we elected to do this event on Armed Forces Day.
0: Yeah.
1: And then there's an area close by is called the Sims Farms, where they do tractor pulls. And we thought that'd be a great location to get everybody off the church property, get into a neutral kind of playing field. Have some music, have some food vendors, people can bring their coolers and just kind of enjoy a time of music. We're going to have some color guard presenting the colors, and got some political figures coming to say a few words, and we're just going to have a great opportunity to just celebrate America. And it just makes sense to do it on Armed Forces Day, since Bedford is the home of the D-Day Memorial. Bedford lost more men per capita than any other community in America as the invasion on Normandy. So we're very proud of the Bedford Boys and that connection there. And it was a way for us to kind of tip our hat to them and honor our country and just invite the community to come to be a part of this. It's free. It's open to the public. We are giving away 250 free T-shirts to the first 250 people. Wow. Who get there, a commemorative T-shirt for the Armed Forces Day concert. And so we're just excited to see everybody there with us to celebrate.
0: That is going to be amazing. If you want more details about this event, you can actually find it on the Spirit FM events page at spiritfm.com.

0: From your stories to your prayers to your gifts, we just want to say thank you. Hey, it's Doug from the Afternoon Show right here on Spirit FM, and we are so thankful for everybody that got involved during our spring fundraiser, because now we continue to hear those stories of how God is working in our community and all around the world. So thank you for giving. Thank you for being a part of it. And I hope that you feel God's presence every single day in your life.
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4: Your WSLS 10 Spirit FM weather. For tonight, leftover thunder showers will end. Skies will then clear out. Lows in the upper 40s. And then on Thursday, partly to mostly sunny, breezy, and cooler, with highs only in the middle 60s. I'm your local weather authority, Chief Meteorologist Jeff Hanowich, for Spirit FM

0: 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I'm Doug here with John Sines Jr. He is the senior pastor at Rock Pike Baptist Church, also a local musician as well. But in that role of pastor, John, I would love for you to share just a little bit of what you see in the community and how, as a community, we can come together with prayer, with helping people. What do you kind of see as a pastor in the community?
1: Well, it can be encouraging in many ways, and then it can be discouraging in another ways. You know, there's an old saying, you know, it's the cup is either half full or the cup is half empty.
0: Yeah.
1: I just choose to be grateful that I have a cup. And so I try to look at the positive of everything. But there's, you know, obviously the political divide in our country right now has weighing real heavy on the community, but also what's going on in Iran and things of that nature. And I think one of the problems that we have in churches in general, not one particular brand of church, but just churches in general, is we talk a really good game about loving people and praying for people. But I'm really concerned of just how deep that goes, you know. And I think how many times have we run into someone at Walmart and say, hey, you know, hey, what's going on with you? And they'll tell us their story, and they'll go, oh, we'll pray for you. And then we just forget to pray for them, right?
0: Yeah.
1: So I always try to pray for people when they ask me to right then and there. And I think us being intentional as believers, being intentional with our faith, not being scared to pray with people while we're getting our cornflakes or whatever it is, and saying, you know, hey, we put our hope and we put our faith and we put our trust in Jesus. We're going to continue to lift him, lift these prayer requests up to people, to the Lord in prayer, and we're just not really going to care about who it offends while we're around there. And I think we've just got to be intentional with our faith, not be bully with other people, you know, push it on them or anything like that, but just stand boldly. Jesus said in his words, says, when doing all that you can do, when you've done everything that you can do, stand. He never tells us to retreat. He says stand. And I think that's what we have to do more than anything, is stand boldly in our faith. You know, we should, you know, obviously be bold in our witness at work. We should be bold in our witness in our communities, but you should also be bold in your home. You know, sometimes going to your home, we kind of take off, we relax our Christian faith a little bit. You know, we may not be as vocal, or we may just relax things in our home more. And I think the home is where we probably should be the most safeguarded, and we should keep things out of our home that is not godly and things of that nature. So I just would encourage people that are listening today, you know, be bold. The man in the mirror has a whole lot more control than the enemy does, and we don't need to give that to him.
0: That's great. Yeah, that's a good word there, John. Thank you for sharing that. We're going to have you back for one more segment. We'll talk a little bit more here in just a couple minutes.
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Running errands? 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

0: Thank you so much for listening to Your Encouraging Spirit FM. I'm Doug. I'm here with John Sines Jr. He is a local music artist, was in the country music scene, and now is the senior pastor at Rock Pike Baptist Church. They have a great event going on that you want to check out at spiritfm.com. But as we wrap up, John, would love for you to share a little bit about your passion for music and how you feel God uses music in people's lives.
1: Well, obviously music is very, very important, you know, but every church has a worship service, right?
0: Yes.
1: And I just enjoy music so much. And I think that that's my gift. And mm-hmm. and each one of us has a talent. And the Bible says, whatever we do wholeheartedly unto the Lord. So my passion is music. Mm-hmm. And it gets straight to the heart of matter. It moves emotions in people. That's how I got into the music business to begin with, was because struck emotion in someone. And God says to me, he wanted me to push the same button that I pushed for Dale Earnhardt in people, that he wanted me to push that same button in him. And that's what we are called to do, is to exalt people and exalt people to Jesus, you know, push them to Jesus, not win them to ourselves. And I think if whether you're baking a cake or, you know, whether you're building a table, whatever it is, do wholeheartedly unto the Lord. My gift just so happens to be music. And I think that's a wonderful opportunity for people to use their gifts in any capacity to say, hey, you know, I'm thankful for the gift that Jesus has given me, but I want to give it back to him and point people to him. And no matter whether we're playing a guitar, we're baking a cake, or, you know, we're doing some sort of carpentry work, or keep coaching a little kid's baseball football team, you know, do wholeheartedly unto the Lord. And I think sometimes we desire the attention and the clout of the world rather than the directing that praise to God, which who deserves it all.
0: He does.
1: You know, and I think that if we just continue to stay in their communities and continue to be pointing people to Jesus, man, he died on the cross. What can we offer the world?
0: Exactly.
1: You know, he died on the cross. What, I don't have nothing to offer them. I can sing a song. I'm the little drummer boy. I have nothing to offer, right? And so I just would encourage people that, you know, whatever you do, just continue to be pressing, pointing people to Jesus, because your testimony is either pointing them to him or it's leading people away from him.
0: Yeah, that's a good word, John. That is a good word. Well, thank you for coming in today. Thank you for sharing about this great event that's coming up this weekend with the Armed Forces concert. Thank you for, you know, even just the work that Rock Pike Baptist Church is doing in the community, you know, seeing how God is working and moving through you and through others. It's just a powerful thing. So thanks so much for coming in today.
1: Appreciate you having me.
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Casting Crowns, that's Praise You in This Storm. Appreciate you listening. 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
3: Your WSLS 10 Spirit FM weather. For tonight, leftover thunder showers will end. Skies will then clear out. Lows in the upper 40s. And then on Thursday, partly to mostly sunny, breezy, and cooler, with highs only in the middle 60s. I'm your local weather authority, Chief Meteorologist Jeff Hanowich, for Spirit FM 92.7.

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It's so important to take some time and pray over your children. Glad you stopped by on Spirit FM. I'm Doug. And it doesn't have to be your own kids. It can be kids in the community. It can be kids at church. And some of those things that you can pray over them is you can pray peace in conflict. You can pray unity over division. You can pray self-control, a forgiving heart, and soft ears to hear. I love what Proverbs 18 verse 13, it says, "Lord, help my child stop and listen before they react. Give them ears that seek to understand." Such a great reminder there to focus in on praying over children.

is not that hard to figure out. It is an amazing thing to see how God works. It's an amazing thing to see how God moves. And one of the things that is powerful as well to see is that God is working, and His love is so great and so powerful. It is definitely something to stay focused on. So feeling His love, feeling His presence is such an important thing.

0: Hey, it's Steph from Middays here with a big thank you. A big heartfelt thank you. 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We see you. We appreciate you. We're so grateful that you're a part of this amazing ministry. Thank you.
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1: Your Spirit FM forecast. This evening, we will still have showers and storms widely scattered throughout the region. Overnight, our lows will fall into the upper 40s and lower 50s as precip ends. On Thursday, we will stay dry with high temperatures only rising into the mid and lower 60s. For the WSLS 10 Weather Authority, I'm meteorologist Delaney Willis for Spirit FM.

It's time for the graduation celebration right here on Spirit FM. I'm Doug, and today we have two graduates from high school. First up, we have Kanadi Hughes graduating from Woodmont High School in South Carolina. Your message says, Kanadi, we are so proud of you, and we pray as you travel this journey called life that you will always put God first, and He will direct you along the path to your destination in life. We love you. And then we also have Ethan Labiosa graduating from Liberty Christian Academy. Your message says, Ethan, you did it. You are graduating from high school and your family is so proud of you. You are so talented and have such a bright future ahead of you. Keep Jesus Christ first in your life and you will go far. Look to God for wisdom and discernment in all your decisions as He guides, protects, and provides for your every need. We're excited to see you go to Liberty University just like your mom and dad. We love you so much. Congratulations. If you want to sign up your graduate, you can do that as well when you go to spiritfm.com.

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Thank you so much for listening to Your Encouraging Spirit FM. 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

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That's Elevation Worship with Praise. My name is Doug, and we have some amazing supporters of Spirit FM that keep us going every single day. And those amazing monthly supporters really do make all the difference. We want to say thank you today to Mark and Laura in Appomattox, Joyce in Roanoke, Laura in Bluefield, West Virginia, LaTanya in Oviedo, Florida, and then Catherine and Ron also in Bluefield, West Virginia. Thank you for giving. 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

0: caps are flying, cameras are flashing, and hearts are full this graduation season. 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
2: Your Spirit FM forecast. This evening, we will still have showers and storms widely scattered throughout the region. Overnight, our lows will fall into the upper 40s and lower 50s as precip ends. On Thursday, we will stay dry with high temperatures only rising into the mid and lower 60s. For the WSLS 10 Weather Authority, I'm meteorologist Delaney Willis for Spirit FM.

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If you're in a position where you've had bears in your trash, you know how much of a frustration it can be. So glad you're here on Spirit FM. I'm Doug, and that frustration can often come from having to pick up trash in the woods. My wife and I, we live out in the Appomattox area, and we've had bears in our trash can before. Well, just this past week, I put some brand new bear straps onto my trash can, hopefully now keeping the bears out. And with these bear straps on, I'm trying to think, do I want a bear to come by to try to get into the trash, or do I just need to pray that no bears come by at all and these straps will keep them away? I don't know, but I hope these straps work.

If you're prone to wake up in the middle of the night, this may help you get back to sleep a little bit quicker. Appreciate you listening to Spirit FM. My name is Doug, and they call it the 8-second breathing exercise. And basically what happens is when you wake up in the middle of the night, you try to take a few deep breaths. You repeatedly count down from 8 to 1 while taking those deep breaths. And then if you don't feel sleepy after 5 rounds of this or so, keep on doing it. And then you'll actually find yourself falling back to sleep. And I know sometimes I get woken from a sleep and I'm like, I don't know what's going on. I don't know how to make this work. And I'm not exactly sure what's going on. But yes, focusing in on breathing sometimes.

0: 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But what we do know is that God will take that seed, He will take that leap of faith, and He will do amazing things with it. Thank you so much for your gift to Spirit FM.
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3: Your Spirit FM forecast. This evening, we will still have showers and storms widely scattered throughout the region. Overnight, our lows will fall into the upper 40s and lower 50s as precip ends. On Thursday, we will stay dry with high temperatures only rising into the mid and lower 60s. For the WSLS 10 Weather Authority, I'm meteorologist Delaney Willis for Spirit FM.

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Doug, thank you so much for being here today. And we are excited because the Spirit FM diaper drive is back. It is coming up on May 30th. It's a Saturday from 9 until noon. We are going to be all over the listening area collecting diapers and wipes for area pregnancy centers that are really making a difference in the community. So if you're in the Roanoke area, if you're in Lynchburg, Galax, Farmville, Appomattox, Pulaski, and even Stanton, there is a location where you can stop by, buy some diapers, drop some off, and make a difference. 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

Elevation Worship in Brandon Lake. That's I Know a Name. Thank you for listening to Spirit FM. If we haven't met yet, my name is Doug. Our spirit verse for today is coming from Ephesians 2, verse 3. It says, all of us used to live that way, following the passionate desires and inclinations of our sinful nature. By our very nature, we were subject to God's anger, just like everyone else. Such a powerful reminder there of where we were to where Christ has brought us today. Thanks so much for listening. Here's Phil Wickham with Homesick for Heaven.

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It's Doug on the Afternoon Show, your soundtrack for the drive home.

Matthew West, that's me on your mind. Hey, I'm Doug. Thanks for listening to Spirit FM. I'll be back with you tomorrow, getting you through your Thursday afternoon. Hope you're having a great day, and hope you remember every single day that God is working and that you are loved. More great music on the way and encouragement. Sydney's coming in next as well. Here's Peter Burton with Where Would I Be?

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3: Your Spirit FM forecast. This evening, we will still have showers and storms widely scattered throughout the region. Overnight, our lows will fall into the upper 40s and lower 50s as precip ends. On Thursday, we will stay dry with high temperatures only rising into the mid and lower 60s. For the WSLS 10 Weather Authority, I'm meteorologist Delaney Willis for Spirit FM.

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Welcome to your Wednesday evening. I hope you've had a great day so far. Maybe you're just now headed home. Maybe you are wrapping up the dinner routine at home and you're just looking for some encouragement so that you can move into that Thursday with hope and with gladness. I'm Sydney, and I'm glad you're here on your Encouraging Spirit FM.

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Hey there, I'm Sydney, and today is National Apple Pie Day. It's an all-American sort of day where we celebrate and hopefully enjoy one of the most classic pies there are. Now, I don't usually have apple pie this time of year. This is something I kind of associate with the fall and Thanksgiving, but here it is in the middle of May, and I'm all about it, okay? Any day where we get to celebrate something sweet to eat, I am all for it. Even though apple pie is not my favorite, I do love the crust and the filling. I'm just not big on the apples, which is kind of an important feature in an apple pie. So maybe you can enjoy one sometime this week. Maybe you could make a homemade one, or you could make a different variation of a classic apple pie to celebrate.

0: Saying the words thank you just doesn't really feel like enough. Hey, it's Doug from the afternoon show right here on Spirit FM, and it has been amazing to see how God has worked through Spirit FM during our spring fundraiser. Thank you for giving. Thank you for praying. Thank you for even sharing your story of how God has been working in your life, because when you share your stories, others are encouraged as well. 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
1: Psalm 111 begins with an imperative, a command. Praise the Lord. The very fact that God commands praise means it must be a matter of decision, of commitment, not merely a response to pleasant circumstances.
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1: We are called to be people who choose praise. We are called to give thanks with our whole heart, which means to have a single object of thanks and praise. This is not as much about our intensity or fervor as it is about the recipient of our praise and thanks. We turn our hearts to God, who is the very reason we praise and thank at all. And this is a corporate command, not just something each of us does individually. Christians praise and give thanks together. We need each other to do this. My rejoicing runs out and dries up if I do not share it. I miss so many reasons to rejoice if you do not share things that I wouldn't otherwise see. We must know one another, hear one another, see the Lord's works in and through one another so that we can give thanks with our whole hearts in the congregation, as the text says. This is part of the reason why isolation is so dangerous and why God designed us to be in Christian community, to be in church. We need to hear the thankfulness and rejoicing of others and to share our own for the sake of collective joy and encouragement and for the sake of honoring our Lord.
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of us used to live that way, following the passionate desires and inclinations of our sinful nature. By our very nature, we were subject to God's anger, just like everyone else. A great reminder from our spirit verse today. That's Ephesians 2:3. If you've never read the book of Ephesians in the Bible or done a deep study of it, I highly recommend it because it is a book that really sheds so much light on God's grace. And this verse is a great example of that because we all used to follow those passionate desires and inclinations. We all were once subject to our sinful nature. And so this is an important thing to keep in mind as we look to God and His grace. I'm Sydney. 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

Hey there, it's Sydney hanging out on your Encouraging Spirit FM. Hope you're having a great Wednesday. Hope your evening is going well. You know, I am looking forward to tomorrow. And at the same time, it's a little bittersweet. So tomorrow is my five-year-old's official last day of kindergarten. And I'm super excited because it's going to be a fun day. I've got lots of fun things planned for her and for the days to follow. But it's also kind of a big milestone to say that kindergarten is now behind her and that this first year of schooling is done. And so I am just reflecting on all of the things while also looking forward to how exciting it is to see her wrap up this very first year of school.

If you're just tuning in, I was sharing a little while ago that my daughter is wrapping up her final day of kindergarten tomorrow. Hi, it's Sydney right here on Spirit FM, and it is crazy that we have already arrived at her final day of her first year of school. So she's five and she is my oldest. So this is a first and new milestone for me. And I was reflecting and thinking, how did this go by so quickly? And then I remembered something really important. We had another baby about a week before school started. So that definitely made things go by quicker as we've been really busy. The whole year has been crazy and there's just been so much going on. And so I feel like I just kind of blinked and then here we are at the end of kindergarten. Of course, with a baby who will later this summer be a year old.

0: Caps are flying, cameras are flashing, and hearts are full this graduation season. And whether it's pre-K, middle school, high school, or college, every graduate deserves to be celebrated. So Spirit FM is throwing a graduation celebration with Doug in the Afternoon. 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
1: Your Spirit FM forecast. This evening, we will still have showers and storms widely scattered throughout the region. Overnight, our lows will fall into the upper 40s and lower 50s as precip ends. On Thursday, we will stay dry with high temperatures only rising into the mid and lower 60s. For the WSLS 10 Weather Authority, I'm meteorologist Delaney Willis for Spirit FM.

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